say when you do it right? Oh, well, I know tonight she comes. She tells me it's easy when you do it right. I know tonight, I know tonight, I know tonight, I know tonight.

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1: I did my best to notice when the call came down the line. Up to the platform of surrender, I was brought but I was kind.

I'm just feeling celebration tonight. Celebrate, don't wait too late. No, you don't stop. You can't stop. We're gonna celebrate.

It's all right with me. As long as you are by my side. Talk or just say nothing.

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Well, you can cry me a river, cry me a river, I cry.

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3: 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Was it pain that made me cold enough

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2: When I first saw you, I saw love. And the first time you touched me, I felt love. And after all this time, you're still

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2: Well now, we call this the act of mating, but there are several other very important differences between human beings and animals that you should know about.

0: is a little song I wrote. You might want to sing it note for note. Don't worry, be happy. In every life we have some trouble. When you worry, you make it double. Don't worry, be happy. Don't worry, be happy now. Don't worry, be happy. Don't worry, be happy. Don't worry, be happy. Don't worry, be happy. Ain't got no place to lay your head. Somebody came and took your bed. Don't worry, be happy. The landlord say your rent is late. He may have to litigate. Don't worry, be happy.
1: Look at me, I'm happy. Don't worry,
0: be happy.
1: I can give you my phone number. When you worry, call me. I need to have it.
0: Don't worry, be happy. Ain't got no cash, ain't got no style, ain't got no gal to make you smile. But don't worry, be happy. Cause when you worry, your face will frown, and that will bring everybody down. So don't worry, be happy. Don't worry, be happy now. Don't worry, be happy. Don't worry, be happy. Don't worry, be happy. Don't worry, be happy. Don't worry, don't worry, don't do it. Be happy.
1: Put a smile on your face. Don't bring everybody down like this.
0: Don't worry,
1: it will soon pass, whatever it is.
0: Don't worry, be happy.
1: I'm not worried. Kiss 97.7.

daughter. She said, I wanna live like common people. 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Wanna sleep with common people. I wanna sleep with common people like you. What else could I do? I said, oh, I'll see what I can do. I took her to a supermarket. I don't know why, but I had to start somewhere. So it started there.

And she just laughed and said, "Are you so funny?" I said, "Yeah, I can't see anyone else smiling." "Are you sure?" "You wanna live like common people. You wanna see what common people see. Wanna sleep with common people. You wanna sleep with common people.

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0: 5 de la tarde ya con 48 minutos y ya llega Shawn Mendes con este tema titulado Stitches.
1: I thought that I've been hurt before, but no one's ever left me quite this sore. Your words cut deeper than a knife. Now I need someone to breathe me back to life.